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15: Isn't that a daisy?
16: In Flagstaff tonight, considerable cloudiness, a couple of showers, and even a locally heavy thunderstorm roaming the area, below 58. Variable clouds tomorrow with a shower thunderstorm, particularly in the afternoon, the high 88. Sedona, tonight, mostly cloudy with a couple of showers and a thunderstorm, low 68 and chill down tonight. Considerable cloudiness, a couple of showers and a thunderstorm in the area, the low 60 south.

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7: Hey, y'all. It's Elena, and what a fun week it's been so far on Backstage Country. Thanks to our host, Gabby Barrett. Girl, you up for another day of this?
8: Heck yeah. We've got plenty of country music lined up, including some of my songs and my latest hit, In On It, and much more.
7: Yeah, we got a lot to get to, so keep it right here because it's all coming up on Backstage Country. Like a

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0: It's Backstage Country. I'm Elena. Gabby Barrett is here with us this week. And Gabby, we were talking about your family. You know, the music is a family affair. Your daughter just had her first recital, which is so exciting. I've really enjoyed and just thought it's so lovely how, like, to be able to watch you and your family grow in the ways that you share it with fans. And I'm very protective, but at the same time, very open about, like, this is what life looks like. Mm-hmm. And I feel like you have a really, really wise outlook on how to make all of that work, you know, and at a pretty young age. I mean, I feel it sounds as though, you know, as like you got to figure it out almost, which I know
1: no,
0: is
1: I
0: not
1: don't.
0: The case.
1: I don't.
0: But, you know, you've come a lot further than a lot of people have at this point in their lives on that. How do you think that you got there? Do you really attribute that to faith, or was there like a major burnout that made you go, whoa, I have to look at life differently?
1: No, yeah, I think yes, I attribute it largely to faith, largely to reading my Bible and how my mindset is kind of wrapped around everything, priorities, like all of that, and the true understanding of, you know, what I'm meant to do down here. Yeah. So I have comfort in that. I have a lot of comfort in that, and just knowing and believing that all things are going to work out the way that they, you know, like success isn't just, you know, how somebody writes it out. Success and fulfillment are two different things too, which I'm like figuring out and leaning into some too. But how did I get here? Probably through, having difficult, challenging seasons where it's been awesome and then it's been tough, and then you're like, I don't know where to go from here. I don't know what to do here, what the best thing to do here is. And I've felt myself, you know, get riled up and been close to that kind of feeling of burning out. Mm-hmm. Especially with, you know, you have a lot going on with social media now, and the amount of social media that needs to go out. So you put social media, you put how fast the music industry moves and what people credit success to and what that looks like, and visibility, and you know, that's challenging as a mother with three kids trying to be an artist. And so yeah, there's been some tough feelings, and so I think those have helped reveal to me, don't get too far ahead of yourself, don't get into too much, because it's just too much sometimes.
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1: It's Backstage Country. Gabby Barrett is your co-host this week. And I'm so excited, Gabby. We finally get to talk about new music.
2: Yay!
1: I feel like it's been a minute.
2: That's been
1: But In On It is so beautiful. And, you know, I know that faith is in everything that you do. And this song is absolutely no different. Not one that you wrote. So I want to hear about the first time that you heard this.
3: Yes, the song was pitched to me. The writers are John Knight, Jimmy Robbins, and Jimmy Bell. Exactly kind of what you said. I heard it and immediately was like, this is a song that I would write and definitely want to get behind and sing and love the messaging of. And I found it really encouraging for the message behind this song and want to show it to other people. And I really fell in love with it because it talks about trusting God's plan in your life even when things don't make sense. And I feel like everybody kind of has those moments, you know, where you're going through something that's probably uncomfortable and you would like to have all the answers right in front of you. And I know that I have been in scenarios and still continue to of just like, oh, Lord, I just don't really understand what's going on here, or I just don't get what's going on in my life. And I honestly don't get how this is going to make sense. Mm-hmm. You know what I mean? But just realizing, like, the author has not handed us the script to see how everything unfolds. But I look back on some of those moments now, and I can actually pick out some valuable things. And that's so crazy how that works. And so just trusting that God has a plan for your life, even when it doesn't make sense in the moment. So I just fell in love with that. I really hope that the world can lean into this message.
1: Well, I think they absolutely can. And it's going to help a lot of people, too, because when you are in that situation, it's so hard to see any way out.
3: Sure.
1: You know, I love the line, he's got his fingerprints on it. Mm-hmm. And I just think that that will help anybody through anything.
3: Sure.
1: I feel like.
3: Yeah, it visually helps put it into perspective.
1: Exactly.
3: Yes.
1: So for anybody that is or isn't in that scenario right now, I know they can relate and would love to hear this song. Will you introduce it?
3: Hey, y'all, it's Gabby Barrett, and here's my new song, In On It, on Backstage Country. He's

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4: 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If you're ready, I am. I'm this week's host, Gabby Barrett.
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1: You have Casey Musgraves, who has Golden Hour. You have Taylor Swift, who had Red. You have Beyonce, that had Lemonade.
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0: It's Backstage Country. I'm Elena. I've got Gabby Barrett here hanging out with me all week long, co-hosting. And Gabby, not only are there new songs on the way, but...
1: Yeah, I know you said you hope to have the album out this year.
2: Mm-hmm.
1: Does that feel like a reality to you right now with where you're at?
2: I think so. Like, we're collecting the songs. I think it's just getting all of the other stuff to come together. There's still, like, those final details of... really honing in on a title and trying to figure out what the visual and just like being intentional about what that world is. Like I said, like I want people to read it. I want it to be ownable to the person and memorable. You know, like you have Casey Musgraves who has Golden Hour. You have Taylor Swift who had Red. You have Beyonce that had Lemonade. Like you're entering these worlds. Meg Maroney, you know, Cloud Nine. Like there's these worlds that you get to enter into. And so I'm just trying to be really intentional about what is that world for me on album three.
1: I love that. That really makes sense.
2: Yeah.
1: Like putting that visual together. And you want to like go back and, you know, you're going to have incredible career longevity. But being able to look back and be able to open a chapter, basically.
2: Yes,
1: right?
2: Exactly.
1: And it feels different.
2: Yeah,
1: it was intentional.
2: Because the first album was, you know, its own chapter, Goldmine. Yeah. It was very discovering for me, very like, I'm having fun. I'm writing all these kinds of different songs, and this is kind of what it sounded like. It was very kind of like pop country and trying to figure that out. And then the second album is very autobiographical and where I was at in life. So it's like, what is this, you know, what's this third one?
3: Don't go anywhere. More Backstage Country is next with Gabby Barrett. 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
1: I do not like everybody and their mother being up under me when I'm trying to create.
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0: It's Backstage Country. We got Gabby Barrett as your host this week. And earlier we were talking about the new music that you're working on, this new era, everything that we're looking at. You have been teasing quite a few songs. Mm-hmm. And there was one, Young, that is a song, of course, inspired by Cade, your husband. And you mentioned earlier that you're actually working with him a little bit on this album. And of course, he's your lead guitarist. But what does that look like? What is that looking like right now?
1: Basically, like, we'll make up the track and then we'll leave space for wherever a guitar solo is or something like that on the track, and he will just have creative to like fill that space in. He'll probably sit with the track for a while and he'll fill that in. He's played on a couple of songs, but that's typically like how it goes. And he's, you know, he has a musical ear. We met on American Idol and he does very Western music of his own. Now he used to do like Southern rock music, which is so funny. And then he was like, that was just a phase.
0: It was a phase.
1: Yeah. The shirt down to the belly button. It was a phase. And so he just went back to roots. You know, he's from Texas. We live in Texas half the time. And so he does a lot of Western music. So it's cool to kind of see what his influence can be on some of the songs musically.
0: Yeah. So when you do give him that space and he goes to figure out the guitar solo or whatever, what is he like? Does he go away and not let you hear anything and then come back to you with a fully formed solo, or like, what's that like?
1: Pretty much, yes. He likes to, you know, and I like to give space too. I
2: do not like everybody and their mother being up under me when I'm trying to create, you know?
0: I am exactly the same.
1: You know? Yeah. You just want to feel like you have an open space to create and like the best stuff kind of comes out there. It can be kind of dampened. Now, maybe some people like that. I can't operate that way. So, and I know he's similar to me in that way. So I do give him his space and he'll bring it to me once he's done and be like, what do you think about this? And sometimes I'll end up like singing out parts of the guitar that I can hear. Like that goes back to the melody thing. And I love for even guitars to be able to like sing the parts. Does that make sense? Yeah. Like to be able to just know where it goes. It's almost, it's like a puzzle piece. Like it all just kind of comes together perfectly. Yeah. And so, yeah, he'll bring me the parts that he does and we figure it out.
0: Oh, I love that. So with it being a family affair, how involved are your kids in this process? Like, do they listen to everything? Do they care?
1: That's a good question. You know what? I don't really play stuff for them unless it's like close to being finished. I have played in on it for them.
0: Okay.
1: And they do love that one. And I have a little speaker in the kitchen that I'll like play it on. But I'm somebody who likes to hold everything super close to me until it's in a really, really good place. Mm-hmm. Like, I have a hard time, just like if it's a rough demo or something, I have such a, because first impressions are like so important.
0: Yeah.
1: They're so important. Mm-hmm. It's like, what happens inside into the brain like that first time you listen to something? So that's like, yeah, that's a big deal for me. So I don't play it for them until it's in a really good spot.
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0: Gabby Barrett is my co-host this week on Backstage Country. It's Elena, and we are so excited that we get to talk about the new music that you're working on right now.
1: I want to talk about these pockets of creativity that you brought up. That's really interesting. Like, what does that pocket look like? Is it like when you clock in because you're on the road that weekend and you're just going to lock in and be creative, and then you're back home and you're not? Like, what is that pocket looking like?
2: Yeah, I don't know that there's not like a specific way to where I'm like, you know, I pick 2 months out of the year and I write only these 2 months. It's really not like that. It's just like I go day by day. There's a lot going on every single day. You know, even with new music not popping out like every 4 to 6 weeks, there's still so much going on in the calendar that just people don't see leading up to a song. You get to see the song release date. You get to know like, hey, this is coming out. But, you know, a lot of times you don't see what's like filled up in the calendar before then. And so there's still a lot always going on for me. And it's always wild. But when I write, there's no distinctive like time frame. I'll just be like, if, you know, for instance, this year we want another project to come out at the end of the year, so I've just been going through my calendar in between tour dates and trying to block spaces for writes, and we'll go to town or we'll go to somebody's house or somebody's studio and we'll go write, and I'll try to, you know, be in a space where Keith Urban just talked about this not long ago. He's like talked about like writer's brain like being like a satellite, like ready to just like, you leave space to receive kind of thoughts, inspiration, and stuff like that. And I think that's such a great visual way to put that, because that's exactly what it feels like. And so I just try to type down, you know, inspiration in my phone of a song title or a concept, and hope that it kind of comes out in the writing room. So right now I'm in a busy season of writing.
1: So in this busy season, how many voice notes do you have that are unfinished right now?
2: Yeah, a lot.
1: embarrassing. It overwhelming?
2: It's a little embarrassing. You know what's overwhelming is like when I am not writing and I go back to them. Like, I am petrified to, you know, if you bring up like the voice notes on your phone, I'm like petrified to randomly play one that's not titled, because I just like, I know it's not something bad, but I'm just still scared of like what it's gonna be, or it's gonna be me like, you know, whatever.
1: Are those your sleep demons? Like the unfinished?
2: Basically, yes. Yeah. I have this melody or I have this thought. They are really helpful for in the rights though. And so, yeah, I have a collection for sure.
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0: Gabby Barrett is my co-host this week on Backstage Country. It's Elena, and we are so excited that we get to talk about the new music that you're working on right now.
1: You mentioned how differently people consume music today, because it is completely different from 2018 when you were first really getting out there.
2: Yeah, it's shifting.
1: It's very much so. The listening patterns, the way people discover music, everything like that. What do you think about this current state? Like, do you enjoy that people want more? Or like, is that like, woo?
2: I think it's great that people always want more music. There's like pros and cons, right? Like, it's a good challenge, though. It's a good challenge to make sure that you're staying engaged with your craft. So I kind of see it as a bit of a sharpening tool. To be intentional and to be in the midst of it. You know, you can't just, like, from what you're saying, it can be tough. So it's like, you can't just sit back and chillax, you know. And I'm always in a season of thinking about music. It's just like, I don't put it out as fast because I want to be really intentional about what goes out. Sometimes the process of making the music and like getting it to a point where everybody likes it, you know, on the behind the scenes, like not everybody sees that can just take a long time.
0: Like, there's all the approvals and
2: approvals. So like, there's been times where like I'm like ready to go and like other people are not, and so it's just how, but you don't go on the internet and go talk about that. You know, like, I'm waiting for this one to approve the mix. 1 second.
0: We've got five more executives, and then maybe you might hear it.
2: Yes, and then you have weeks of prep beforehand before you launch a song, typically. So there's just a lot that goes into it. But, you know, I hope that it's better that way for me because of being really intentional with the music, you know?
1: Yeah. So I appreciate it as a fan.
2: Thank you.
1: Of course.
3: 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Finally, a reason not to be glued to your phone. 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
3: 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That's me, Gabby Barrett. 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

0: It's Backstage Country. I'm Elena. We got Gabby Barrett hosting this week, and very excited about that because that means there's new music to talk about in on it.
1: Yeah.
0: But I know that there's a lot more to come, and we're all very excited about it. How does it feel to have all of this on the horizon right now?
1: It's good. It's exciting. I'm not somebody who writes like all year round.
0: Oh,
1: so
0: really?
1: I have no. I just feel like I'd personally probably get burned out from doing that. I find it best for me to just have pockets of lots of inspiration and then just go after it.
0: Okay.
1: And then just kind of live life a little bit and then go back into that pocket again. And so the biggest thing for me right now has been writing. I am on the road. I have some shows coming up with Parker McCollum, which I'm excited about, and headline stuff. But in the midst of all that, I have just been writing a ton. Hopefully have another album out this year is the plan. So largely thinking about, you know, what world I kind of want people to step into with a new album. And so lots of writing, lots of dreaming happening.
0: Yeah, what is that era looking like?
1: I don't know. See, I don't
0: still
1: fully know. Yes.
0: Yeah.
1: I'm throwing around title names in my head. I have like one that I really, really like. I cannot tell you what it is.
0: Well, I wouldn't imagine.
1: I can't give away the best stuff. But I'm starting to see it. I feel like you have to gather the songs, right? And then figure out sonically like what you want things to sound like and just see it kind of all come together. You start to see colors, like,
0: yeah,
1: in your, you know, you bring that world visually together. And so that's where I'm at right now.
0: So like with the video that you released a couple months ago, does that feel like the aesthetic that it's going towards, or is that kind of its own thing?
1: I don't know. Yeah, I would say everything's like its own. Everything's its own thing. I really love like the, you know, country pop kind of sound. And so I'm hoping that I can kind of make it all make sense in that world. There has been some more traditional country, more so sounding songs from me within the past couple of years. And so I don't know. I'm trying to navigate that right now and just feel it out. I'm such like a feeler. Like I have to. It has to like hit me in the chest, and like I have to be in the room and like get goosebumps from stuff, you know, like,
0: yeah,
1: I just want people to feel it.
0: This is going to be a you'll know it when you know it kind of thing.
1: Yeah, I think so.
0: Yeah.
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0: It's Backstage Country. Gabby Barrett is your host this week. I'm so happy you're here, and we're getting to talk about new music, which is very exciting. But I also want to get a little nostalgic and take it back to your first hit, I hope. Was that an immediate thing that you got that reaction, that immediate reaction of like, oh my God, we love this song?
1: Yes, because we had only had, a handful of songs written in Nashville. Yeah. And so we were all like, you know, this is kind of like the song that turns left field and is kind of that attention grabbery kind of song. But I still didn't know. Like, I didn't know that was going to connect with people. I really didn't.
0: Yeah. Did it surprise you?
1: 100%. Yes. Yeah. Because I had no clue. Something that piqued my interest, though, was when I wrote it with John, when he was leaving the room, he was like, I think this might be the biggest song possibly of my career. And I was like, you know, I was like, wow, that's so cool coming from you.
0: Yeah.
1: Because he had some songs, you know, that were successful.
0: But you're probably also thinking like, probably says that to everyone to make them feel good.
1: Yes. Or like, you know, songwriters, when we get really excited about something, you know, you just never know how it's truly going to connect to everybody else, though. Because it could be a total surprise. You know, you're like, what? That one? And so it was like, yeah, I just had no clue. Now it's almost, I think, like Diamond or something.
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0: We have got Gabby Barrett here. Great job hosting on Backstage Country. You really are natural at this.
1: Oh, thank you. I'll try my best. I'm having fun hanging out and sharing some of the stories behind my songs, including my latest In On It.
0: We love it. And we're going to see everyone back here tomorrow on Backstage Country.

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1: And see our puppy dog eyes?
0: Galloping through time. Yeehaw! We're going back, back, back. 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
1: This message. Hello, folks. My name is John W. Moore. I don't have much time today, so I'll just get to the point. I want to be your next U.S. representative for Congress in District 2 of Arizona. I hope my radio ads are reaching you. You know, there are six people in the race for Arizona District 2. Some very likable, charismatic folks. They're all patriots and they all love America. Some like to talk about how much money they've raised. One even says he has invested $1 million as of his own money. I believe that electing a representative is not about how many dollars they will spend to get elected, but who has the experience to get the job done in District 2. I have that experience. Tommy O, you gotta go. Vote John W. Moore for the Republican ticket. Don't trust know-nothing out-of-staters to go up against Tommy O'Halloran. 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

0: Northern Arizona mornings will never be the same. 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

0: 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We haven't forgotten where we came from. Here's another one from the Colt Stables.
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day, Potts Farm was a place to go. 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
1: So apparently, MySpace is coming back.
0: What is
1: yes,
0: not?
1: Yes, MySpace. Remember MySpace?
0: Oh, I do, yeah.
1: The original Facebook, I guess you could call it.
0: I will never forget having a conversation with my friend. Uh-huh. And he was like, this new site is out. It's called Facebook. And I'm like, why is that any better than MySpace? That's never going to work.
1: Do you remember Tom, everyone's friend on MySpace?
0: Oh, I forgot about Tom.
1: The guy with the t-shirt on.
0: Yeah.
1: I'm not sure if that's the guy that ran the whole thing.
0: I don't know.
1: I can't possibly imagine what MySpace is going to do to compete. I'm thinking about all the social media platforms.
0: Yeah.
1: It'll be interesting to see. But you got, what are the big ones right now? Facebook, Instagram, TikTok. Those are probably the big ones.
0: Yep.
1: And then I'm wondering, is Vine going to be next to come back? Remember Vine?
0: No.
1: The OG of
0: Vine
1: TikTok?
0: Vine is not coming back.
1: Well, I don't know. You'd never think MySpace is coming back.
0: That's true.
1: All right. Things that used to be socially unacceptable but are totally normal these days. We're going to hit this next.
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1: There's a steakhouse that's offering a very interesting dining experience.
0: So this is in Florida. They are offering nude dining once a month.
1: Oh, no. Oh, yes. My gosh.
0: They sell tickets to this. It's $250 for the guys, $150 for women, $300 for couples. Why would you go to that alone, especially?
1: Maybe you're trying to pick up on somebody.
0: Oh, gosh.
1: I would say, like, okay, people look best in the nude when they're standing up. Can you imagine sitting down?
0: No. Terrible.
1: I'll pass.
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9: In Sedona today, sunny this morning, mixed sun and clouds and a stray thunderstorm this afternoon, another very warm day with a high temperature of 94. In Chino Valley today, sun mixing with clouds, a stray afternoon thunderstorm, and again very warm, the high 54. In Flagstaff today, a lot of sun this morning, then clouds build with an afternoon thunderstorm in spots, very warm with a high of 88.

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1: Things that used to be socially unacceptable, but in the past 10 years, they've just become normal.
0: I've got one thing in my head, but I think it's probably on your list, so I'm going to hold back.
1: Okay. Location sharing. Back in the day, that would be so creepy. But now, most people have at least one app that shows people where they're at. I mean, like, your dad always knows where all of his adult children are at.
0: He loves it.
1: I know, he loves
0: it. He's like, oh, she's at the grocery store right now. I wonder what she's shopping for. Yep, I could see her walking down the aisle.
1: It's a little much.
0: I think it's still a little creepy.
1: It is a little creepy. It's acceptable, but it's creepy.
0: I don't know if I have. Do you have my location? I'm not sure if you do or not.
1: No, you wouldn't share yours.
0: I wouldn't share my daughter's.
1: Mine? Yeah, and then I asked you.
0: You asked me to?
1: Yeah.
0: And I said no?
1: You said, oh, yeah, I'll do that, and then never happened.
0: Am I hiding something?
1: I don't know.
0: Oh, I don't remember not sharing. I don't even remember you asking that. I wonder what that says about me.
1: I don't know. Constantly canceling plans. So there used to be a stigma around flaking. Now, if you bail, it's considered self-care or protecting your peace.
0: It's just self-care. Yep. I'm going through a crisis right now.
1: Yeah. Sharing photos of your kids online. People are less concerned these days, I guess, about
0: that
1: sharing.
0: Used to really be a thing. I still try to, like, Carly and I do a lot of videos for like TikTok and Instagram and Facebook, and whenever we have kids that would possibly be, even kids like within our own families, we have learned to ask for permission, like, are you okay with this? They say yes, that's fine, but
1: Being on your phone while socializing. Back in the day, that would be seen as so rude.
0: Now everybody does it.
1: Everyone's
0: That's how we
1: on
0: socialize.
1: Their phone. I know. We don't even know how to socialize. Our ability to concentrate has completely disappeared.
0: Oh, I know. Attention spans nowadays?
1: Yeah.
0: Really bad.
1: Profanity. It's just become normal. It used to be that you would hear swear words and you'd be kind of shocked. Now it's like
0: anymore.
1: No big deal at all.
0: Part of that is probably the shows and the movies that we watch and how normalized it's become there. And then that just bleeds over into society.
1: True. And then bringing a water bottle everywhere. It used to be, and my mom's brought this up so many
0: times. That was unacceptable before?
1: It just wasn't normal.
0: Oh, okay.
1: So my mom's like, I remember when you just like, if you were thirsty, you just went and got a drink from the drinking fountain.
0: I don't do drinking fountains anymore because I think about all the germs there. Yeah.
1: Yeah. But now it's like you've got your 40-ounce Stanley and you're trying to chug two of those a day.
0: Well, the ladies have that. I don't see many guys walking around with their Stanleys.
1: Well, maybe that is just a girl thing.
0: But a lot of guys will have water jugs.
1: You have a water bottle.
0: One thing that probably should be on the list is back in the day, I felt like it was unacceptable to have tattoos.
1: Oh, yeah.
0: And now everybody has tattoos.
1: That is so true. We'll add that to the list for sure.
0: Okay, Brian started a ferret farm at his house. His wife, Paige, is outraged, doesn't like it for all sorts of reasons. Deal Breakers is on the way.
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0: Good morning. We're Rick and Carly. Thanks for waking up with us on Colt Country 107.5.
1: Paige has had some problems with her husband. Well, it's not even her husband himself. What is the problem? Explain this to us, Paige.
2: Okay, so my husband, Brian, has turned our house into a literal ferret farm.
0: Oh, gosh.
1: A ferret farm? Is that what you said?
0: That sounds horrible.
2: Ferret farm, yes. He decided to start breeding ferrets. You know, he's making a couple extra bucks. It's okay, but it's not this hugely lucrative endeavor.
0: I wouldn't think so.
2: You know, right now I'm sitting in my living room and we have at least 20 ferrets running around me right now.
0: Stop it. He just lets them roam the house?
1: Oh, my gosh.
0: Oh, has he always been into ferrets, or where did this come from? That's so bizarre.
1: It's odd.
2: I wish I could tell you. I truly don't know. You know, I know I had said no to a dog, but I guess this was the next best thing.
0: Oh, wow.
1: You have 20 ferrets running around your living room right now as you're sitting there calling us and talking to us on the phone.
2: I do.
0: Well, and like you mentioned, like, ferrets don't even go for that much money. Some dogs, if you get into dog breeding, go for thousands and thousands. But ferrets, no.
1: Are they not expensive? I don't know. I'm not in the ferret world.
0: No, I don't think so.
1: I've never researched how profitable the ferret world
0: like,
1: is.
0: Like, what, $100 or something, maybe?
2: Exactly.
1: Do you know how much money he's bringing in?
2: He's not bringing in, you know, more than that.
1: It's not
2: for
1: enough.
2: Ferret, if that.
0: Okay. If that, okay. Wow.
1: So golly.
2: It's not not enough for me to have 20 ferrets in my living room.
0: Yeah.
1: And so when you're talking to him and you're telling him, hey, this, I'm not having this, that's not enough. He needs, you need us to back you up and tell him, hey, Brian, it's the ferrets or it's your beautiful wife. I don't like to throw ultimatums out there, but we might have to.

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1: Paige's husband, Brian, has taken it upon himself to start a ferret farm. I think this was like a gradual process, but there are now more than 20 ferrets just freely running through the house. Paige actually works from home, so she's the one that actually has to deal with the ferrets throughout the day. She's done with this lifestyle. She says no more. Let's call Brian.
2: Hello.
0: Hi, is this Brian?
2: Yeah, this is Brian.
1: Brian,
2: what can
1: hello.
2: I do for you? Did you see my ad on Facebook Marketplace for the ferrets?
1: No.
0: We didn't.
1: We missed that, but we are calling about the ferrets. This is Rick and Carly. We've got you and your wife, Paige, is live on the air right now. Say hi to Paige.
2: Hey, babe.
3: Hi.
0: So, Paige,
2: what is going on?
0: Yeah, tell them what your current situation is, Paige, with the ferrets.
3: Look, Brian, you know, I think they're cute and they're fun, and I love that you have a little side endeavor that you feel excited about, but you're upstairs, and I'm down here in the living room with 20 ferrets. 20.
2: They're not just any ferrets. They're your ferrets. And
3: no.
2: Each one is named after a different Pauly Shore character.
0: Oh, my gosh.
1: What?
2: We've got Stoney Brown from Encino Man. Mm-hmm. And, you know, the list goes on. You can tell them apart, can't you?
1: Or you tell us, Brian, your wife says this is a business venture for you. You're selling the ferrets. You've been breeding ferrets.
3: Yeah.
1: But do you understand how, like, ferrets running around the house, like, that's not a normal way to live? And your wife would like some normality in her life.
2: Well, I'm trying to make ends meet. I'm trying to get us a little bit ahead.
0: But they're not like dogs. They're not that expensive.
2: Well, that just depends on, you know, who you're selling to and what the age of the ferret is. You know, we can bring in $300 or $400 a ferret.
1: You come on, Brian.
2: Overhead's really not that high.
1: Brian, really though? I mean, your wife has to. Did you guys ever see your life being this? Ferrets running around your entire house?
2: I gotta be honest with you. I have no problem.
1: We know, you
0: but
1: don't.
0: Your wife does, and your wife is important, and your relationship is important.
2: I agree, but maybe we need to think about her getting out of the house.
0: Oh my gosh, Paige, tell Brian how much this is bugging you.
3: I mean, Brian, it's out of control. Like, I sit here and I'm trying to work, and they're just running all up and down my legs sometimes, and they need attention, they need to be played with, and socialize a little bit because they just are kind of a nuisance.
2: I mean, would it hurt for you to give them a little more attention?
0: Oh.
2: They do look good on your Zoom meetings.
1: Brian, come on.
0: Stop.
1: Let's just be honest. You know this is a situation. Is there something you can do to... Your wife is the most important person in the world to you, I'm guessing, right?
2: And, Paige, honey, I think you know I'm kidding. I do not in any way, shape, or form want you gone. I love you.
0: I know
2: that it's a lot. I know that it's a lot. And, look, we'll get them all sold off, and I'll just have to figure out something else for a little side hustle.
1: All right.
3: Oh, I'm glad to hear you say that. Thank you.
1: We got somewhere, Paige.
2: Yeah, but you're going to have to help me.
1: Yeah.
3: I will help you if it means they're all getting out of there.
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0: Northern Arizona's new country leader, Colt Country 107.5, the most streamed show so far this year. In the year of 2026, which shows are the most streamed?
1: One of these, I'm like, okay, we've got to get on board because apparently it's amazing.
0: And we haven't watched it
1: yet. So we'll break this down in Showbiz Buzz on the way.
2: Rick says that people who cheat on their taxes really disgust him. This is not the world he wants to raise his 23 dependents in. 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
1: Ratings for the most streamed shows for the first half of this year have been released, and these are the top five. The Big Bang Theory on HBO Max.
2: That's one of the top streaming shows?
1: 20.40 billion views.
2: So those are like reruns, though, right?
1: Yeah.
2: That show's not still on.
1: Yeah, I don't think so.
2: Wow.
1: Grey's Anatomy, speaking of shows that have gone on forever.
2: Well, that one's still on, I think.
1: Yeah.
2: Like in season 342.
1: I think you're right. So that comes in at number four.
2: Wow.
1: The Pit is what I'm thinking we need to check out.
2: I have not. It wasn't The Pit, it was The Bear. That was the one that I was watching. We got to check out The Pit, huh?
1: Yeah, so that's on HBO Max. Bluey comes in second because we cater to the kids. And then the number one streamed show.
2: Let me guess. It's the K-pop Demon Hunters?
1: No.
2: Oh, it's not that.
1: It's Stranger Things on
2: Netflix. Oh, Stranger Things, yes.
1: Yeah. People online are sharing which celebrities are surprisingly bad at what they're famous for.
2: Mm-hmm.
1: So here are some of the responses. Keanu Reeves, wonderful person, phenomenal even.
2: Yes.
1: But he cannot act.
2: He's a horrible actor.
1: Yeah.
2: But you know what? He is such a great guy. Who cares?
1: But don't you think, like, how did you make it?
2: I don't care. I see all the good things that he does.
1: You don't care if he can't act.
2: I could care less. It used to bother me when I'd watch him in movies. And, you know, he was a really good-looking guy. So
1: yeah.
2: I think that kind of got him into places. But he's just a good dude. So who cares? And he's made it.
1: He has definitely made it. Bill Nye the Science Guy. He never earned a PhD or worked as a research scientist.
2: He just gave himself the title.
1: Yeah. He was a Boeing employee turned comedian.
2: Oh.
1: And people say that in real life, he's also kind of a jerk. So, and then people hating on Jennifer Lopez. They say the thing that's weird is she never became super famous for being a dancer. And she's an excellent dancer.
2: That's where she started. She was a fly girl on In Living Color. Yeah.
1: Uh-huh. She became famous as a singer, and they're like, she's not that great of a singer. Acting, I think she's okay at.
2: I feel like she's decent at both. She's just not a likable person.
1: Yeah, which is probably why people are hating on her.
2: Yeah.
1: Celebrity edition of The Voice is going to premiere next spring for the 31st season. It's going to be called The Voice Celebrity. Keke Palmer will host the show. For this version, there will only be three coaches instead of four. So Joe Jonas will make his coaching debut alongside Queen Latifah and country singer Riley Green. The contestants will include actors, musicians, athletes, comedians, reality stars, influencers, which this will be kind of interesting just to see, you know, if they really can sing. You know, some of these people.
2: The problem is I would bet that it's just like B-listers at best
1: they're
2: getting.
1: I guarantee it.
2: So I don't know how interesting that is. I do know that one thing they're doing so Riley Green has this big cowboy hat.
1: Oh, okay.
2: And they've made him like a special chair so that his hat fits, that it works.
1: Boy, I want to check it out just for that.
2: Yeah.
1: The original version of The Voice will premiere September 21st with Queen Latifah, Riley Green, Kelly Clarkson, and Adam Levine.
2: The right way to load the dishwasher will tell you what that is in less than 10 minutes.

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1: A shirt that supposedly can remain odor-free.
0: A clothing company has just announced this. They say it can be odor-free for more than a month while wearing it every day.
1: So you don't have to wash it for a month.
0: Yeah. The latest version starts at $79. So it is a little pricey, but...
1: I wonder what the science is behind. Like, what are they doing with that thing?
0: I don't know.
1: Make it...
0: And is it soft or is it like... stiff.
1: It's like cardboard.
0: Yeah.
2: Northern Arizona has a brand new way to wake up. Rick and Carly. No worries. We have a difficult time telling them apart sometimes as well. Rick and Carly. 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

0: Nothing wrong with having a little fun in the morning.
1: Get up, y'all.
2: The sun comes up.
0: It's Rick and Carly.
2: Good morning.
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0: hey there. Hello and good morning. It's us, Rick and Carly, Colt Country 1075.
1: I have been waiting for this information to come forward. The right way to put dishes in the dishwasher is the way that I do it.
0: No, so, great. We're going to have to listen to this. Somebody threw out some information that you agree with, and so now you're going to say this is law.
1: This is Bible.
0: This is like coming from God.
1: Yes. A cleaning expert. Expert, Rick.
0: Yes.
1: In Australia says you should stop rinsing dishes before you put them in the dishwasher because that could make them less clean.
0: There's no way.
1: Yes.
0: I see what happens when you and Jocelyn just throw dishes in there, and then when they come out, I literally have to go through every dish and inspect it and go like, oh, that one still has crusties on it, or that, you know, I can't put that away.
1: Mm-mm.
0: Yes.
1: No. Here's why. Mm. Most modern dishwashers have sensors that figure out just how dirty the dishes are and then adjust things like water temperature and jet pressure to match. So when you rinse off your dishes, even though they're still pretty dirty, the dishwasher senses that they're clean and only uses a light wash.
0: So but you can't deny that what I said is true with the...
1: Okay, this is what they say you should do.
0: Uh-huh.
1: Instead of rinsing them, like pretty much making them clean like you do.
0: Right, just a kind of a mild rinse.
1: Yes,
0: so there's still a little bit of grit on there.
1: Scrape off the solid food and put them in the dishwasher.
0: I'll try it.
1: Give it a go.
0: I don't know if I can do that. My OCD kicks in. It's like I've got to clean it.
1: Well, I can't. Just wanted to point out, I'm right.
0: Everyone's talking about this national anthem that was sung at the first ever professional women's softball game. If you haven't heard this,
1: really bad.
0: You haven't heard bad until you've heard this. This isn't just next level. Nobody will ever top how bad this woman sang. And the crazy thing about this, it's not like it was a joke. Because when I first heard it, I thought somebody was messing around, which I thought was very disrespectful.
1: Sure.
0: It wasn't. She was trying as hard as she could. If you watch the video, you can tell she's trying. We're going to play it for you next.
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1: If you haven't heard the national anthem that was sung at the first professional women's softball game, you are in for a shock. Now, keep in mind, this isn't some woman joking around. She is 100% giving it her all. And normally I'd start something like this, and then we'd just fade it out after a while because it's so bad. You're like, ugh.
0: Yeah.
1: But we've got to play the whole thing because it gets worse.
0: Can we make it through the whole thing?
1: It won't be easy.
0: Okay.
1: But we're going to give it a shot. Here it is.
2: Oh, say can you see by the dawn's early light what so proudly we hail at the twilight's last gleaming, whose broad stripes and bright stars or the ramparts we watched were so gallantly streaming.
1: The audience is into, like, they've got their hands
2: and
1: on their
2: the rockets
0: what?
2: The bombs bursting in air gave proof through the night that our flag was still there.
0: She
2: does that star spangled banner yet wave o'er the land of the free and the home of the brave.
1: All right, so now you have heard it.
0: I can't believe that's real.
1: Like right behind her is like the umpire with it's a woman with her hand on her heart, and I don't know how they're just not
0: busting a gut.
1: They've kept it together, and
0: oh my goodness, that was
1: really bad.
0: Honestly the worst I've ever heard. So bad.
1: Okay, women spend a lot of time getting ready in the morning, guys not so much. So after all that, who ends up looking better? Is it the guys or the girls? He said, she said, come and hang on.
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11: In Sedona today, sunny this morning. Mixed sun and clouds and a stray thunderstorm this afternoon. Another very warm day with a high temperature of 94. In Chino Valley today, sun mixed in with clouds. A stray afternoon thunderstorm. And again, very warm, the high 94. In Flagstaff today, a lot of sun this morning. Then clouds build with an afternoon thunderstorm in spots. Very warm with a high of 88.

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1: People are pranking their kids that are going back to school.
0: You may have seen this on social media, but parents will show them their, they'll be like, hey, look, here's your new teacher. Mm-hmm. And then they show them these like scary looking mongoloid people. And the little kids are like, what?
1: That's your new math teacher. Good luck out there. Here's your lunch pail.
0: Yeah.
2: Galloping through time. We're going back. 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
1: Country leader, Cult Country 107.5. Good morning. Hello there. Rick, Carly, Mary's back in studio. Here's how this works. He said, she said, Mary will throw out a question. And we have to be honest. That's the number one rule.
0: Mm-hmm.
1: And we try to have fun. We try not to. Every once in a while, Carly will ruffle some feathers and.
0: I ruffle feathers?
1: You come at me a little bit sometimes, hurt my feelings. But.
0: Oh, God. Poor baby.
1: What's the question today, Mary?
3: Okay. So women often spend hours picking out the right outfit. Guys mm-hmm. usually spend 5 minutes, maybe less.
1: Yeah.
3: Who ends up looking better? The guy or the woman?
1: The guy.
0: Guys, well,
1: isn't it funny how that happens a lot of times? The guys just get up, quick shower, shave, boom, clothes
0: I've
1: on, and they look fantastic.
0: Before,
3: I don't know about fantastic.
0: Men are the naturally more attractive sex.
1: That's not true.
3: Yeah, you did say that.
1: I don't. Do you think that's accurate?
3: Well, we talked about this before, and it was like you guys don't have as much to live up to. Like, we have such high standards as women mm-hmm. of like having our makeup done, our hair done right.
1: But women are naturally beautiful.
0: No, look, think about how we look in the morning, Rick. I wake up and it's great. Just like, you wouldn't even recognize me, you know? Rick looks exactly like he does
1: now.
0: No,
1: I don't.
3: Yeah,
1: that's not true.
3: He just does a little bit to his hair, puts his shirt on.
0: Yeah.
1: You ladies overthink it. When you're getting dressed, yes.
3: But I think women's outfits are better. Like, I'd rather, if I'm at a concert or rodeo and
0: men's outfits,
3: I'm like,
0: are boring.
3: Ooh, look at that girl's outfit. Like, we put some work into our outfits.
1: Well, okay, and you got to be honest with this. I'm going to stand up, and then Carly, you stand up too. You judge, because she took a long time to get ready this morning.
0: Just normal amount of time.
3: Her hair's got a little,
1: that's
3: a hairdo. Like, that takes time to do. She's got to, like, twisted and pinned back, which takes time.
1: Who looks better, though?
4: That's to avoid headphone hair.
3: Carly.
1: Oh, she didn't even hesitate. Okay. Carly.
3: Look at the effort on that hairstyle.
1: I feel like you're lying because she's on your team, because she's a girl.
3: I think Carly and I today, we both have a nice blue color on.
4: Oh, yeah, we're matchy-matchy.
1: You both look very professional.
3: Yes, yeah. Look at us.
4: Look,
3: we even
4: our nails are
3: I know, we have red fingernails. I already noticed this.
1: This is why it takes you guys
3: we're
1: two or three hours
3: nice
1: to get ready.
3: Blue that's pretty.
1: You look professional.
3: We have nice red fingernails that are professionally done.
0: Yeah.
1: I look like the guy that's flipping
0: that's
1: burgers
0: so
1: in the back. You guys look like you're ready for a big staff meeting.
4: I'd much rather be a woman overall. Like, I would.
3: But
4: I, like
3: I would. Guys have it easy to get ready, though.
1: Yeah. That's true. We do.
3: For sure.
1: Yes.
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0: Northern Arizona's new country leader, Colt Country 107.5. A 28-year-old woman was pulled over, and she confused the officer when she tried to explain that she didn't have her ID, never had an ID.
1: No.
0: Was from New York, but wasn't born there. She also said her name was Brianna Valenzuela, and none of that was true. So her real name is Bryce Swanson. She's Canadian.
1: Mm.
0: And she had 12 driver's licenses in the car.
1: 12 different licenses, huh?
0: Yes. All of them featuring her picture, but with different names and dates of birth.
1: No red flags here at all.
0: No. She was here illegally after overstaying her visa, but it's unclear if she had any other criminal plans with all the IDs. She was charged with fraudulent use of personal information, driving without a license, and providing a false name.
1: So they didn't just let her off with a warning?
0: No. They did not.
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0: It's Northern Arizona's new country leader, Colt Country 1075.
1: If you've ever cleaned out your fridge and tossed something the second you spotted an expiration date, you may be throwing away perfectly good food. I just cleaned out the fridge at our house, and I went through everything. I was like, okay, if it's expired, even if it's like mustard.
0: I've never seen our refrigerator like this ever. My entire life. It's beautiful.
1: It really is. Thank you. Anyway, yes. According to food safety specialists, most labels that say Best Buy, Best Before, and Enjoy Buy are meant to tell you when a product will be at its best quality, not when it suddenly becomes unsafe to eat. So they found that more than 50 different data labels are used across the United States, which helps explain why it's so confusing, because there's all these different terms that they use.
0: Sure.
1: Experts say foods like canned goods, crackers, cookies, and cereal can often last well beyond the printed date if they're stored properly. This has gotten so bad that California just became the first state to standardize food labels requiring best if used by for quality and use by for safety.
0: Boy, it's confusing.
1: It is confusing.
0: I give it the sniff test. I think it's okay.
1: It's not the best test, but you do you.
0: Yeah.
1: A new study looked into America's preferred sleep temperature and overall, and this pains me to say
0: I'm going to throw a number out there. I'm going to guess 68 degrees.
1: You're very close. The ideal temperature is 67 degrees.
0: Ooh, that's great. I would love that.
1: They also broke it down by state. The places that like it the coldest are primarily in northern states, and I think they've just kind of grown accustomed to it.
0: It's like Fargo, North Dakota.
1: Yeah. And it's weird how your body does adjust. Like, my parents and siblings live in southern Utah. It's really hot there. Mm-hmm. And they just
0: keep it hot.
1: Keep it hot.
0: It's always warm in
1: there. It's always
0: house.
1: Warm. And they get cold so easy. You know?
0: Oh, it's 80 in here. Can somebody turn it up, please? Jeez.
1: Massachusetts, they like it the most frigid at just 63 degrees. I'm like, no way.
0: I can't even imagine giving that a shot. I would love that. Carly would die.
1: I would die. On the flip side, Hawaii likes it the warmest at 70 degrees. Mm. A tiny chihuahua named Flag may have helped save his owner's life after repeatedly pawing at the underside of her arm for years. His owner eventually checked and was diagnosed with an aggressive form of breast cancer. Luckily, the owner is now cancer-free, but she says Flag's unusual behavior prompted her to go to a doctor. She noticed that the dog stopped pawing at her arm after her first round of chemotherapy and has not done it since.
0: It's crazy
1: stuff. Isn't that? Dogs are so cool that way.
0: All right, I'm about to change your life with something I've experienced. Trust me, you'll never look at things the same. I'll spill the beans in just a few minutes.
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1: Carly and I took a little vacation, stayed at her aunt's house, back from vacation now, and the one thing I missed most was not the beach.
0: Mm-mm.
1: It wasn't sleeping in. It was the bidet at her house.
0: It's so good. No, it really, it sounds ridiculous.
1: Yeah.
0: But I would find myself, like, even if I just had to go a little bit, I would go. And then I would sit there, I don't even know how long.
1: Well, and hers is heated, too.
0: Yeah,
1: the it's heated. Toilet seat is heated.
0: It has a blow dryer, too.
1: So vacations sometimes introduce you to a luxury that you never knew you needed, right?
0: Yeah.
1: I went from thinking, this is weird, on day one.
0: Right.
1: To judging the rest of civilization by day three.
0: Like, every toilet should be that way.
1: If you've never felt the delicate dance of waters on the tight folds of your backside, man, you don't know what you're missing.
0: It's so true.
1: Woo! How much are those? Can we get one of those things?
0: I'm sure they're thousands, but
1: I can't afford that.
0: No.
1: I'm going to go stay at your
0: aunt's
1: house. We're
0: going to have to go stay there more often, for sure.
1: Things that used to be socially unacceptable but are totally normal these days. We're going to hit this next.
2: Just the typical hubby and wife daily life thing.
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Lisa, she'd like to thank whomever told her mom that WTF means, wow, that's fantastic. Her texts are so much more fun now. 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
1: Some of the dumbest questions of all time.
0: How do you think they get the mashed potato inside the French fry?
1: That seems like a very good question.
0: Yeah. And yes, concerning the Louisiana Purchase, how'd they get the land all the way over here from France?
1: Yes. When they bought it, who delivered it, right?
0: Yeah.
2: Waking up has never been more fun. Wake up.

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1: Things that used to be socially unacceptable, but in the past 10 years, they've just become normal.
0: I've got one thing in my head, but I think it's probably on your list, so I'm going to hold back.
1: Okay. Location sharing. Back in the day, that would be so creepy, but now most people have at least one app that shows people where they're at. I mean, like, your dad always knows where all of his adult children are at.
0: He loves it.
1: I know he loves it.
0: He's like, oh, she's at the grocery store right now. I wonder what she's shopping for. Yep, I could see her walking down the aisle.
1: Jeez. It's a little much.
0: I think it's still a little creepy.
1: It is a little creepy. It's acceptable, but it's creepy.
0: I don't know if I have. Do you have my location? I'm not sure if you do or not.
1: No, you wouldn't share yours.
0: I wouldn't share my daughter's.
1: Yeah, and then I asked you.
0: You asked me to?
1: Yeah.
0: And I said no?
1: You said, oh, yeah, I'll do that, and then never happened.
0: Am I hiding something?
1: I don't know.
0: Oh, I don't remember not sharing. I don't even remember you asking that. I wonder what that says about me.
1: I don't know. Constantly canceling plans. So there used to be a stigma around flaking. Now, if you bail, it's considered self-care or protecting your peace.
0: It's just self-care. Yep. I'm going through a crisis right now.
1: Yeah. Sharing photos of your kids online. People are less concerned these days, I guess, about
0: that used to really be a thing. I still try to, like, Carly and I do a lot of videos for, like, TikTok and Instagram and Facebook. And whenever we have kids that would possibly be, even kids, like, within our own families.
1: Yeah.
0: We have learned to ask for permission. Like, are you okay with this? Mm-hmm. They say, yes, that's fine. But
1: yeah. Being on your phone while socializing. Back in the day, that would be seen as so rude.
0: Now everybody does it.
1: Everyone's
0: that's how we
1: on
0: socialize.
1: Their phone. I know. We don't even know how to socialize. Our ability to concentrate has completely disappeared.
0: Oh, I know. Attention spans nowadays?
1: Yeah.
0: Really bad.
1: Profanity. It's just become normal. It used to be that you would hear swear words and you'd be kind of shocked. Now it's like
0: anymore.
1: No big deal at all.
0: Part of that is probably the shows and the movies that we watch and how normalized it's become there. And then that just bleeds over into society.
1: True. And then bringing a water bottle everywhere. It used to be, and my mom's brought this up.
0: That was
1: so many
0: unacceptable
1: times.
0: Before?
1: It just wasn't normal.
0: Oh, okay.
1: So my mom's like, I remember when you just like, if you were thirsty, you just went and got a drink from the drinking fountain.
0: I don't do drinking fountains anymore because I think about all the germs
1: gross.
0: There. Yeah.
1: Yeah. But now it's like you've got your 40-ounce Stanley and you're trying to chug two of those a day.
0: Well, the ladies have that. I don't see many guys walking around with their Stanleys.
1: Oh, maybe that is just a girl thing.
0: But a lot of guys will have water jugs.
1: You have a water bottle.
0: One thing that probably should be on the list is back in the day, I felt like it was unacceptable to have tattoos.
1: Oh, yeah.
0: And now everybody has tattoos.
1: That is so true. We'll add that to the list for sure.
0: Okay, Brian started a ferret farm at his house. His wife, Paige, is outraged, doesn't like it for all sorts of reasons. Deal Breakers is on the way.
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15: In Sedona today, sunny this morning, mixed sun and clouds and a stray thunderstorm this afternoon, another very warm day with a high temperature of 94. In Chino Valley today, sun mixed in with clouds, a stray afternoon thunderstorm, and again, very warm by 84. In Flagstaff today, a lot of sun this morning, then clouds build with an afternoon thunderstorm in spots, very warm with a high of 88.

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1: How many boxes does the average young adult keep at their parents' house?
0: 9 boxes of random stuff.
1: So are we talking like after they've moved out then?
0: Yeah.
1: And they keep that at mom and dad's house? That's not happening for us.
0: You know I still have a closet at my mom and dad's. I'm 45.
1: Do you really?
0: Yeah.
1: Oh, that's disgusting.
0: It's like my closet.
1: That's gross. Come on.
0: Well, I don't want to bring it to our house.
1: I don't want it at our house either. And your kids can leave their stuff at their grandparents' house, too.
2: You hear it first.
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1: Paige has had some problems with her husband. Well, it's not even her husband himself. What is the problem? Explain this to us, Paige.
2: Okay, so my husband, Brian, has turned our house into a literal ferret farm.
0: Oh, gosh.
1: A ferret farm? Is that what you said?
0: That sounds horrible.
2: A ferret farm, yes. He decided to start breeding ferrets. You know, he's making a couple extra bucks. It's okay, but it's not this hugely lucrative endeavor.
0: I wouldn't think so.
2: You know, right now I'm sitting in my living room and we have at least 20 ferrets running around me right now.
0: Stop it. He just lets them roam the house?
1: Oh, my gosh.
0: Oh, has he always been into ferrets, or where did this come from? That's so bizarre.
1: That is odd.
2: I wish I could tell you. I truly don't know. You know, I know I had said no to a dog, but I guess this was the next best thing.
0: Oh, wow.
1: You have 20 ferrets running around your living room right now as you're sitting there calling us and talking to us on the phone.
2: I do.
0: Well, and like you mentioned, like, ferrets don't even go for that much money. Some dogs, if you get into dog breeding, go for thousands and thousands. But ferrets, no.
1: Are they not expensive? I don't know. I'm not in the ferret world.
0: No, I don't think so.
1: I've never researched how profitable the ferret world
0: like,
1: is.
0: Like, what, $100 or something, maybe?
2: Exactly.
1: Do you know how much money he's bringing in?
2: He's not bringing in, you know, more than that.
1: It's not enough.
2: Ferret, if that.
0: Okay. If that. Okay. Wow.
1: So
2: it's,
1: golly.
2: It's not not enough for me to have 20 ferrets in my living room.
0: Yeah.
1: And so when you're talking to him and you're telling him, hey, this, I'm not having this, that's not enough. He needs, you need us to back you up and tell him,
2: yes,
1: hey, Brian,
2: please.
1: It's the ferrets or it's your beautiful wife. I don't like to throw ultimatums out there, but we might have to go there, right?
0: Yeah.
2: Yeah, I'm hoping it doesn't come to that. But, you know, it just needs to be a little bit more, you know, people in my house because ferrets are just completely chaotic.
0: Yeah.
1: I don't think that's asking too much.
0: I don't think so.
1: All right, hang on, Paige. We're going to call your husband, Brian. We'll get Brian on next.
2: Thank you.

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0: Hello.
1: Hi, is this Brian?
0: Yeah, this is Brian.
2: Brian,
0: what can
2: hello.
0: I do for you? Did you see my ad on Facebook Marketplace for the ferrets?
2: No.
1: We
2: missed that, but we are calling about the ferrets. This is Rick and Carly. We've got you and your wife Paige is live on the air right now. Say hi to Paige.
0: Hey, babe.
3: Hi.
1: So, Paige,
0: what is going on?
1: Yeah, tell them what your current situation is, Paige, with the ferrets.
3: Look, Brian, you know, I think they're cute and they're fun, and I love that you have a little side endeavor that you feel excited about, but you're upstairs, and I'm down here in the living room with 20 ferrets. 20!
0: They're not just any ferrets. They're your ferrets. And
3: no.
0: Each one is named after a different Pauly Shore character.
1: Oh, my gosh!
2: What?
0: Got Stoney Brown from Encino Man. And, you know, the list goes on. You can tell them apart, can't you?
2: Or you tell us, Brian, your wife says this is a business venture for you. You're selling the ferrets. You've been breeding ferrets.
3: Yeah.
2: But do you understand how, like, ferrets running around the house, like, that's not a normal way to live? And your wife would like some normality in her life.
0: Well, I'm trying to make ends meet. I'm trying to get us a little bit ahead.
1: But they're not like dogs. They're not that expensive.
0: Well, that just depends on, you know, who you're selling to and what the age of the ferret is. You know, we can bring in $300 or $400 a ferret.
2: You come on, Brian.
0: Overhead's really not that high.
2: Brian, really though? I mean, your wife has to. Did you guys ever see your life being this? Ferrets running around your entire house?
0: I mean, I got to be honest with you. I have no problem.
2: We know,
1: I know,
2: you
1: but
2: know.
1: Your wife does, and your wife is important, and your relationship is important.
0: I agree, but maybe we need to think about her getting out of the house.
1: Oh my gosh, Paige, tell Brian how much this is bugging you.
3: I mean, Brian, it's out of control. Like, I sit here and I'm trying to work, and they're just running all up and down my legs sometimes, and they need attention, they need to be played with, and socialized a little bit, because they just are kind of a nuisance.
0: I mean, would it hurt for you to give them a little more attention?
1: Oh.
0: They do look good on your Zoom meetings.
2: Brian, come on.
1: Stop.
2: Let's just be honest. You know this is a situation. Is there something you can do to... Your wife is the most important person in the world to you, I'm guessing, right?
0: And, Paige, honey, I think you know I'm kidding. I do not in any way, shape, or form want you gone. I love you.
1: I know
0: that it's a lot. I know that it's a lot. And, look, we'll get them all sold off, and I'll just have to figure out something else for
2: okay.
0: A little side hustle.
2: All right.
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0: Yeah, but you're going to have to help me.
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1: Celebrities that are surprisingly bad at their jobs.
0: People are calling these actors and celebrities out and saying, you know what? I get it. You're big, but you're really not very good at what you do.
1: Well, that's not very nice.
0: Well, I know, but we'll discuss in Showbiz Buzz just a few minutes away.
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1: There's a very interesting new series on the way.
0: I want to watch this. So it's called The Shards. It's on Hulu. It's a drama about a serial killer going after a group of privileged L.A. prep school seniors in the 1980s. And the cast includes Cindy Crawford's daughter, Kaia Gerber.
1: I'm trying to picture her. Like, is she a big actress? Or
0: not a big actress. New? No. She looks like Cindy Crawford.
1: She does?
0: Yeah.
1: That's not a bad thing.
0: No.
1: Shards is what this is called then?
0: The Shards.
1: The Shards. Okay.
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1: Ratings for the most streamed shows for the first half of this year have been released, and these are the top five. The Big Bang Theory on HBO Max.
0: That's one of the top streaming shows?
1: 20.40 billion views.
0: So those are like reruns, though, right?
1: Yeah.
0: That show's not still on.
1: Yeah, I don't think so.
0: Wow.
1: Grey's Anatomy, speaking of shows that have gone on forever.
0: Well, that one's still on, I think.
1: Yeah.
0: Like in season 342.
1: I think you're right. So that comes in at number four.
0: Wow.
1: The Pit is what I'm thinking we need to check out.
0: I have not. It wasn't The Pit, it was The Bear. That was the one that I was watching. We got to check out The Pit, huh?
1: Yeah, so that's on HBO Max. Bluey comes in second because we cater to the kids. And then the number one streamed show.
0: Let me guess. It's the K-pop Demon Hunters?
1: No.
0: It's not that.
1: It's Stranger Things on
0: Netflix. Oh, Stranger Things, yes.
1: Yeah. People online are sharing which celebrities are surprisingly bad at what they're famous for.
0: Mm-hmm.
1: So here are some of the responses. Keanu Reeves, wonderful person, phenomenal even.
0: Yes.
1: But he cannot act.
0: He's a horrible actor.
1: Yeah.
0: But you know what? He is such a great guy. Who cares?
1: But don't you think, like, how did you make it over other people?
0: I don't care. I see all the good things that he does.
1: You don't care if he can't act.
0: I could care less. It used to bother me when I'd watch him in movies. And, you know, he was a really good-looking guy. So
1: yeah.
0: I think that kind of got him into places. But he's just a good dude. So who cares? And he's made it.
1: He has definitely made it. Bill Nye the Science Guy. He never earned a PhD or worked as a research scientist.
0: He just gave himself the title.
1: Yeah. He was a Boeing employee turned comedian.
0: Oh.
1: And people say that in real life, he's also kind of a jerk. So, and then people hating on Jennifer Lopez. They say the thing that's weird is she never became super famous for being a dancer. And she's an excellent dancer.
0: That's where she started. She was a fly girl in Living Color. Yeah.
1: Uh-huh. She became famous as a singer, and they're like, she's not that great of a singer. Acting, I think she's okay at.
0: I feel like she's decent at both. She's just not a likable person.
1: Yeah, which is probably why people are hating on her.
0: Yeah.
1: Celebrity edition of The Voice is going to premiere next spring for the 31st season. It's going to be called The Voice Celebrity. Kiki Palmer will host the show. For this version, there will only be three coaches instead of four. So Joe Jonas will make his coaching debut alongside Queen Latifah and country singer Riley Green. The contestants will include actors, musicians, athletes, comedians, reality stars, influencers, which this will be kind of interesting just to see, you know, if they really can sing. You know, some of these people.
0: The problem is, I would bet that it's just like B-listers at best
1: for
0: that they're getting.
1: I guarantee it.
0: So I don't know how interesting that is. I do know that one thing they're doing so Riley Green has this big cowboy hat.
1: Oh, okay.
0: And they've made him like a special chair so that his hat fits. That it works.
1: Boy, I want to check it out just for that.
0: Yeah.
1: The original version of The Voice will premiere September 21st with Queen Latifah, Riley Green, Kelly Clarkson, and Adam Levine.
0: The top things we settle for. It's coming up. Hang on.
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0: Northern Arizona's new country leader, Colt Country 107.5. The top things we settle for. Not that we should be settling, but we do.
1: Okay.
0: So maybe you can kind of rethink this and make some changes. Clothing brands. I've started to adjust to where instead of buying quantity, I try to buy quality.
1: Yeah, I just started too this past week.
0: Yeah.
1: So I got two pair of pants, a couple shirts, and I'm trying to look like I'm not some kind of bum coming out of the gutter.
0: Well, and I will say, I thrift a fair amount. Uh-huh. And if I go thrifting, I only buy nice brands.
1: Yeah,
0: and it's amazing.
1: You score pretty big at the thrift store.
0: Really big, yeah. Generic grocery store brand food items instead of name brands. That depends because some things you can buy generic, doesn't matter. Other things, you've got to get the name brand.
1: The quality's like, not there. It doesn't taste the same.
0: Let's think about this. Like Captain Crunch.
1: Yeah, you can't go get the generic brand of Captain Crunch.
0: No, it's
1: There's
0: not
1: no
0: the
1: way.
0: Same. No.
1: Yeah.
0: Friends, sometimes we settle.
1: What? How?
0: Because you're just like, well,
1: I guess I'll be your friend, or you'll be my friend.
0: I'm like, okay, I know someone. I'm not going to name names in this situation because I don't want to out them.
1: Sure.
0: But she's like, oh, I have this one friend, and she's so annoying, but I don't know how to not be friends with her. Like, I don't know how to break it off. She drives me crazy.
1: It's not like a dating relationship. It's harder to...
0: Like, how do you break up with a friend? Yeah, I don't want to be friends anymore.
1: You can't say
0: that.
1: That's a horrible thing to say.
0: And then, like, she keeps contacting her, and she's like, I try to just kind of...
1: Ghost her a little bit, but she doesn't get the hint.
0: That does happen.
1: Yeah.
0: Speaking of relationships, and this is a sad one, but our partner, some people settle.
1: Yeah, they do.
0: They do.
1: I know.
0: Yeah. Cars. Some people settle.
1: Right. Like I could go get a new car right now.
0: Yeah, you don't.
1: My car's about to break down, and I literally just keep driving it.
0: So is this... I'm just curious. Are you settling, or is this some weird mental disorder, or like
1: lazy? I'm sure I have a weird mental disorder. No, it's not laziness. It's not laziness.
0: Okay.
1: I'm just settling. I'm just like,
0: you're just settling.
1: It still runs.
0: You don't care.
1: I don't have a car payment. I kind of like that.
0: So I'm curious, just diving a little bit deeper into this issue.
1: Yeah.
0: Are you going to wait until the car completely dies and you're stranded?
1: It's possible.
0: Okay.
1: I'm not sure yet.
0: Yeah.
1: Hopefully not, but it is definitely possible.
0: Oh, I would. That doesn't surprise me. The house we live in. Sometimes we settle.
1: Okay.
0: Sometimes we settle for a job.
1: Mm-hmm.
0: And oftentimes we settle for a salary.
1: Yeah, sometimes you don't have a choice. You just have to settle
0: It's this or nothing.
1: Everyone's talking about this national anthem that was sung at the first ever professional women's softball game. You have not heard bad until you've heard this. And we're going to play it for you next.
2: 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That's why this next song has 15 grams of protein, 3 grams of carbs, and zero sugar. 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
1: If you haven't heard the national anthem that was sung at the first professional women's softball game, you are in for a shock. Now, keep in mind, this isn't some woman joking around. She is 100% giving it her all. And normally I'd start something like this, and then we just fade it out after a while because it's so bad. You're like, ugh.
0: Yeah.
1: But we've got to play the whole thing because it gets worse.
0: Can we make it through the whole thing?
1: It won't be easy.
0: Okay.
1: But we're going to give it a shot. Here it is.
2: Oh, say can you see by the dawn's early light what so proudly we hailed at the twilight's last gleaming, whose broad stripes and bright stars perilous fight, or the ramparts we watched were so gallantly streaming.
1: The audience is into, like, they've got their hands
2: and
1: on their
2: rockets, glare, the bombs bursting in air gave proof through the night that our flag was still there.
0: She
2: oh,
0: like cuts.
2: Say does that star-spangled banner yet wave o'er the land of the free
0: and
2: the home of the brave?
1: All right, so now you have heard it.
0: I can't believe that's real.
1: Like right behind her is like the umpire with it's a woman with her hand on her heart, and I don't know how they're just not
0: busting a gut.
1: They've kept it together, and
0: oh my goodness, that was
1: really bad.
0: Honestly the worst I've ever heard. So bad.
1: Okay, women spend a lot of time getting ready in the morning, guys not so much. So after all that, who ends up looking better? Is it the guys or the girls? He said, she said, come and hang on.
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24: In Sedona today, sunny this morning, mixed sun and clouds and a stray thunderstorm this afternoon, another very warm day with a high temperature of 94. In Chino Valley today, sun mixing with clouds, a stray afternoon thunderstorm, and again, very warm, by 84. In Flagstaff today, a lot of sun this morning, then clouds build with an afternoon thunderstorm in spots, very warm with a high of 88.

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1: This couple got frisky in a very interesting place.
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2: Witnesses say they seemed lost in the moment.
3: I get lost in that store. 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
2: They do make it difficult.
3: Where am I? They probably got lost and just gave up and said, you can't handle it. 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
2: Oh, boy.
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0: Good morning. We're Rick and Carly. Thanks for waking up with us on Cold Country 107.5.
1: Good morning. Hello there, Rick, Carly. Mary's back in studio. Here's how this works. He said, she said, Mary will throw out a question, and we have to be honest. That's the number one rule.
0: Mm-hmm.
1: And we try to have fun. We try not to. Every once in a while, Carly will ruffle some feathers and.
0: I ruffle feathers?
1: Come at me a little bit sometimes, hurt my feelings. But.
0: Oh, God. Poor baby.
1: What's the question today, Mary?
2: Okay. So women often spend hours picking out the right outfit. Guys usually spend 5 minutes, maybe less.
1: Yeah.
2: Who ends up looking better, the guy or the woman?
1: The guy.
0: Guys, well,
1: isn't it funny how that happens a lot of times? The guys just get up, quick shower, shave, boom, clothes on, and they look fantastic.
0: Before,
2: I don't know about fantastic.
0: Men are the naturally more attractive sex.
1: That's not true.
2: Yeah, you did say that.
1: I don't. Do you think that's accurate?
2: Well, we talked about this before, and it was like you guys don't have as much to live up to. Like we have such high standards as women of like having our makeup done, our hair done right.
1: But women are naturally beautiful.
0: No, look, think about how we look in the morning, Rick. I wake up and it's great. Just like. You wouldn't even recognize me, you know? Rick looks exactly like he does
1: now.
0: No,
1: I don't.
2: Yeah,
1: that's not true.
2: He just does a little bit to his hair, puts his shirt on.
1: Yeah. You ladies overthink it.
0: When
1: you're getting dressed, yes.
2: But I think women's outfits are better. Like, I'd rather, if I'm at a concert or rodeo and
0: men's outfits
2: I'm like,
0: are boring.
2: Look at that girl's outfit. Like, we put some work into our outfits.
1: Well, okay, and you got to be honest with this. I'm going to stand up, and then Carly, you stand up too. You judge, because she took a long time to get ready this morning.
0: Just normal amount of time.
2: Her hair's got a little like. That's a hairdo. Like that takes time to do. She's got it like twisted and pinned back, which takes time.
1: Who looks better though?
3: That's to avoid headphone hair.
2: Carly.
1: Oh, she didn't even hesitate. Yeah. Carly.
2: Look at the effort on that hairstyle.
1: I feel like you're lying because she's on your team because she's a girl.
2: I think Carly and I today, we both have a nice blue color on.
3: Oh, yeah, we're matchy-matchy.
1: You both look very professional.
2: Look at us.
3: Look,
2: even
3: our nails are
2: I know, we have red fingernails. I already noticed this.
1: This is why it takes you guys
2: we're
1: two or three hours
2: nice
1: to get ready.
2: Blue that's pretty.
1: You look
2: professional. We have nice red fingernails that are professionally done.
0: Yeah.
1: I look like the guy that's flipping burgers in the back. You guys look like you're ready for a big staff meeting.
0: I'd much rather be a woman overall. Like, I would.
2: But
0: I
2: would. Guys have it easy to get ready, though.
1: That's true. We do.
2: Guys have it.
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0: Northern Arizona's new country leader, Colt Country 107.5. A woman got home and heard a voice coming from her spare bedroom.
1: Ooh.
0: When she went inside, she found a strange

0: Ranger sitting inside the room drinking a Powerade from her fridge and holding her fedora.
1: What? That's kind of freaky.
0: The guy turned out to be a 27-year-old named Adam Jerk, and he was so drunk that he fell over when she told him to leave. The woman eventually pushed him out of her house, but he did have one last request.
1: Yes.
0: He asked her if he could at least keep the fedora.
1: She say yes?
0: She Go told ahead. Him no. No.
1: Oh, he had to give it back, dang it.
0: And he was arrested for felony burglary and trespassing.
1: Doesn't that seem... Like, whenever you hear these stories, these people handle it so... So nonchalant, I guess. It's like, I'd be freaked out.
0: Yeah.
1: Some guys in my house drinking.
0: I would lose it.
1: Yeah. Like, I don't think I'd be touching him or like, you got to, I'd be like, take the fedora. I'd be on the phone in the next room.
0: Get out of here.
1: 911. Yeah.
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1: 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Yeah. 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

0: Morning, hope you're having a great day so far. 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If you've ever cleaned out your fridge and tossed something the second you spotted an expiration date, you may be throwing away perfectly good food. I just cleaned out the fridge at our house and I went through everything. I was like, okay, if it's expired, even if it's like mustard.
1: I've never seen our refrigerator like this ever. It's beautiful.
0: It really is. Thank you. Anyway, yes. According to food safety specialists, most labels that say Best Buy, Best Before, and Enjoy Buy are meant to tell you when a product will be at its best quality, not when it suddenly becomes unsafe to eat. So they found that more than 50 different data labels are used across the United States, which helps explain why it's so confusing, because there's all these different terms that they use.
1: Sure.
0: Experts say foods like canned goods, crackers, cookies, and cereal can often last well beyond the printed date if they're stored properly. This has gotten so bad that California just became the first state to standardize food labels requiring best if used by for quality and use by for safety.
1: Boy, it's confusing.
0: It is confusing.
1: I give it the sniff test. I think it's okay.
0: It's not the best test, but you do you.
1: Yeah.
0: A new study looked into America's preferred sleep temperature, and overall, and this pains me to say
1: I'm going to throw a number out there. I'm going to guess 68 degrees.
0: You're very close. The ideal temperature is 67 degrees.
1: Ooh, that's great. I love that.
0: They also broke it down by state. The places that like it the coldest are primarily in northern states, and I think they've just kind of grown accustomed to it.
1: It's like Fargo, North Dakota.
0: Yeah. And it's weird how your body does adjust. Like, my parents and siblings live in southern Utah. It's really hot there. Mm-hmm. And they just
1: keep it hot. It's always warm in
0: Warm. And they get cold so easy. You know,
1: it's 80 in here. Can somebody turn it up, please? Jeez.
0: Massachusetts, they like it the most frigid at just 63 degrees. I'm like, no way.
1: I can't even imagine giving that a shot. I would love that. Carly would die.
0: I would die. On the flip side, Hawaii likes it the warmest at 70 degrees. Mm. A tiny chihuahua named Flag may have helped save his owner's life after repeatedly pawing at the underside of her arm for years. His owner eventually checked and was diagnosed with an aggressive form of breast cancer. Luckily, the owner is now cancer-free, but she says Flag's unusual behavior prompted her to go to a doctor. She noticed that the dog stopped pawing at her arm after her first round of chemotherapy and has not done it since.
1: It's crazy.
0: Dogs are so cool that way.
1: Thank you so much for hanging out with us today. Podcast is up and ready to go. So if you didn't happen to miss some of the show, it's okay. Search Rick and Carly to find the podcast online. 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

0: 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It's Cold Country 107.5, Riley Green, and Think As You Drunk. All right, I'm Jennifer Grant hanging out. Time for a little country music news. Time for your Nashville news. Well, Shania Twain recalls her early days performing in Canadian bars for rugged crowds of miners, lumberjacks, fishermen, and hunters. She reminisces about her underage performances after midnight once the bar closed to entertain the patrons as they finished their last call. She credits those early performances for shaping her resilience and determination, saying, quote, "It was a good training ground for me. 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

0: Your home for Rick and Curly in the morning. It's Cold Country 107.5 with Dierks Bentley. Getting a little sideways. All right, well, Jennifer Grant is my name. I kind of giggled at this. Apparently today is National Root Beer Float Day. Why does that make me giggle? Because there's like four or five National Root Beer Float Days a year, it feels like. I think there's three. Okay, and actually, I'm okay with that. In fact, let's just make once a week would be too much, but once a month, have a root beer float day? Yeah, yes, please, let's do that.
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1: You're home for Rick and Carly in the morning. It's Cool Country 107.5, just past 11. I'm Jennifer Grant with Zach Brown Band's Chicken Fried. You're riding the colts.

0: Northern Arizona's new country leader, Cold Country 107.5, Taylor Swift from Toy Story 5. I knew it. I knew you. Well, my name is Jennifer Grant, and you are invited tonight to hang out because we got Backstage Country with Elena going on. Now, you know, every week she's got a brand new, you know, guest host just kind of hanging out with her for the week. Well, this week it's Gabby Barrett. So, yeah, definitely check that out. 6 to 10 tonight, right here on Cold Country.
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13: In Flagstaff this afternoon, times of sun and clouds with an isolated thunderstorm. Very warm, the high 88. Partly cloudy, turning clear tonight, the low 56. Mostly sunny tomorrow, chance of an afternoon thunderstorm and hot, the high 92. In Cottonwood this afternoon, mostly sunny. Can't rule out an isolated thunderstorm and hot, the high 103. Chino Valley this afternoon, sun, clouds, and isolated thunderstorm, the high 94.

0: You're home for Rick and Carly in the morning. It's Cold Country 107.5, Jelly Roll, and Hands Up. 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

Northern Arizona's new country leader, Cool Country 107.5, just past 12 noon. Jennifer Grant hanging out with Bailey Zimmerman, rocking a hard place. You're riding the colt.

0: Your home for Brick and Curly in the morning. It's Cold Country 107.5, Stella Lefty and Boston. Well, my name is Jennifer Grant. Hey, we have got every weekday at noon, this right here, nothing but requests. So, what you got? 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
17: In Flagstaff this afternoon, times of sun and clouds with an isolated thunderstorm. Very warm, the high 88. Partly cloudy, turning clear tonight, below 56. Mostly sunny tomorrow. Chance of an afternoon thunderstorm and hot, the high 92. In Cottonwood this afternoon, mostly sunny. Can't rule out an isolated thunderstorm and hot, the high 103. Chino Valley this afternoon, sun, clouds, and isolated thunderstorm, the high 94.

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0: You're home for Rick and Carly in the morning. It's Cold Country 107.5. Got Miranda Lambert and Kerosene.
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I'm Jennifer Grant with Rascal Flatts. Life is a highway. You're riding the cold.

0: 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Music from Luke Bryan and country, she knows it. Jennifer Grant hanging out. Time for a little country music news. Time for your Nashville news. Well, Shania Twain recalls her early days of performing in Canadian bars for rugged crowds of miners, lumberjacks, fishermen, and hunters. 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She credits those early performances for shaping her resilience and determination, saying, quote, "It was a good training ground for me. 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Her journey from those humble beginnings to becoming a global superstar highlights the impact of her early experiences on her career and personal growth. 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
3: In Flagstaff this afternoon, times of sun and clouds with an isolated thunderstorm. Very warm, the high 88. Partly cloudy, turning clear tonight, below 56. Mostly sunny tomorrow. Chance of an afternoon thunderstorm and hot, the high 92. In Cottonwood this afternoon, mostly sunny. Can't rule out an isolated thunderstorm and hot, the high 103. Chino Valley this afternoon, sun, clouds, and isolated thunderstorm, the high 94.

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0: Northern Arizona's new country leader, Cool Country 107.5. It's John Morgan and Kid Myself. My name is Jennifer Grant. Hi, how are you? Just so you know, next Tuesday, August 11th, it's Teacher Appreciation Day at Cal Ranch. 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
11: 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Texas smoke tradition on Highway 179 in the shadow of Bell Rock and Courthouse Butte in the village of Oak Creek.
12: Isn't that a daisy? In Flagstaff this afternoon, times of sun and clouds with an isolated thunderstorm. Very warm, the high 88. Partly cloudy, turning clear tonight, the low 56. Mostly sunny tomorrow. Chance of an afternoon thunderstorm and hot, the high 92. In Cottonwood this afternoon, mostly sunny. Can't rule out an isolated thunderstorm and hot, the high 103. Chino Valley this afternoon, sun, clouds, and isolated thunderstorm, the high 94.

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Marlboro Man. Jack and Jim were a few good men where you learn how to kiss and cuss and fight too. 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Y'all ain't listening.

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7: Isn't that a daisy?
8: In Oak Creek tonight, partly cloudy skies turn clear, the low 67. Mostly sunny tomorrow, slight chance of an afternoon thunderstorm. It's a hot day, high 95. Prescott, fair tonight, low 67. Hot tomorrow, mostly sunny, chance of afternoon thunder, 96. In Flagstaff, an isolated thunderstorm early, then clearing out, low 56. Mostly sunny, hot tomorrow with an afternoon thunder risk, the high 92.

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5: Well, well, well, look who's hitting the road. I'm your radiator, summer's sneakiest villain.
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5: 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High temperatures, sizzling hot engines. Yes, summer breakdowns are my specialty.
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9: Why, Johnny Ringo, you look like someone just walked over your grave.
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